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It's pure. Bad, bad, bad. 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
15: We are here to do what we love and love what we do. This is the moment when we are in our element, when we are harmony. We've waited enough for someone to rebuild the world for us. It is time to bring our elements and create a new harmony. We are the change. We are the elements of harmony.

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Talk to the feminine away. Talk to the feminine away. Talk to the feminine away. And.

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You know, it's like when you were at work and you said to yourself, you know, I'm gonna have a good time tonight. I'm gonna go out today. 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